harder than I thought to tell the truth. It's gonna leave you in pieces, all alone with your demons. And I know that we need this, but I've been too afraid to follow through.

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Or better yet, go to Times Square, take a picture of me with a Kodak. 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

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Only a fool maybe takes things for granted. 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And that's one thing that you'll never in your life ever have to worry about me. If I'll ever change towards you, because

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1: You mumble under your breath. I doubt you know what she said. Let's get this off of your chest. Bye.

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It's our party, we can do what we want. It's our party, we can say what we want. It's our party, we can do what we want.

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Soul dipped in the music. This is Mix a Friend.